0: It's dinner time. 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
4: Tonight will be mainly cloudy with a 30% chance of showers this evening and a low of 15. Tomorrow we'll see a mix of sun and cloud with a 30% chance of showers in the afternoon with a risk of a thunderstorm and a high of 27, with the humidex making it feel like 33. And on Sunday we'll see sunny skies and a high of 29. 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

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We get it. So are we. Gathering news and telling stories about our community. Now, for busy folks like us, all the news of the day comes in one handy-dandy email. 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

0: 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And CFRY says, thank you. 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
3: Tonight will be mainly cloudy with a 30% chance of showers this evening and a low of 15. Tomorrow we'll see a mix of sun and cloud with a 30% chance of showers in the afternoon with a risk of a thunderstorm and a high of 27, with the humidex making it feel like 33. And on Sunday we'll see sunny skies and a high of 29. 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
3: Tonight will be mainly cloudy with a 30% chance of showers this evening and a low of 15. Tomorrow we'll see a mix of sun and cloud with a 30% chance of showers in the afternoon with a risk of a thunderstorm and a high of 27, with the humidex making it feel like 33. And on Sunday we'll see sunny skies and a high of 29. 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
1: Tonight will be mainly cloudy with a 30% chance of showers this evening and a low of 15. Tomorrow we'll see a mix of sun and cloud with a 30% chance of showers in the afternoon with a risk of a thunderstorm and a high of 27, with the humidex making it feel like 33. And on Sunday we'll see sunny skies and a high of 29. Stay weather ready, stream us anytime, anywhere, download our Portage online app. I'm Tristan Sokolowski.

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2: Tonight will be mainly cloudy with a 30% chance of showers this evening and a low of 15. Tomorrow we'll see a mix of sun and cloud with a 30% chance of showers in the afternoon with a risk of a thunderstorm and a high of 27 with the humidex making it feel like 33. And on Sunday we'll see sunny skies and a high of 29. Stay weather ready, stream us anytime, anywhere, download our Portage online app. I'm Tristan Sokolowski.

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4: Tonight will be mainly cloudy with a 30% chance of showers this evening and a low of 15. Tomorrow we'll see a mix of sun and cloud with a 30% chance of showers in the afternoon with a risk of a thunderstorm and a high of 27 with the humidex making it feel like 33. And on Sunday we'll see sunny skies and a high of 29. Stay weather ready, stream us anytime, anywhere, download our Portage online app. I'm Tristan Sokolowski.

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1: Tonight will be mainly cloudy with a 30% chance of showers this evening and a low of 15. Tomorrow we'll see a mix of sun and cloud with a 30% chance of showers in the afternoon with a risk of a thunderstorm and a high of 27 with the humidex making it feel like 33. And on Sunday we'll see sunny skies and a high of 29. 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
4: Tonight will be mainly cloudy with a 30% chance of showers this evening and a low of 15. Tomorrow we'll see a mix of sun and cloud with a 30% chance of showers in the afternoon with a risk of a thunderstorm and a high of 27, with the humidex making it feel like 33. And on Sunday we'll see sunny skies and a high of 29. 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
4: Tonight will be mainly cloudy with a 30% chance of showers this evening and a low of 15. Tomorrow we'll see a mix of sun and cloud with a 30% chance of showers in the afternoon with a risk of a thunderstorm and a high of 27, with the humidex making it feel like 33. And on Sunday we'll see sunny skies and a high of 29. 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
1: Tonight will be mainly cloudy with a 30% chance of showers this evening and a low of 15. Tomorrow we'll see a mix of sun and cloud with a 30% chance of showers in the afternoon with a risk of a thunderstorm and a high of 27 with the humidex making it feel like 33. And on Sunday we'll see sunny skies and a high of 29. Stay weather ready, stream us anytime, anywhere, download our Portage online app. I'm Tristan Sokolowski.

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4: Tonight will be mainly cloudy with a 30% chance of showers this evening and a low of 15. Tomorrow we'll see a mix of sun and cloud with a 30% chance of showers in the afternoon with a risk of a thunderstorm and a high of 27 with the humidex making it feel like 33. And on Sunday we'll see sunny skies and a high of 29. 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
6: Tonight will be mainly cloudy with a 30% chance of showers this evening and a low of 15. Tomorrow we'll see a mix of sun and cloud with a 30% chance of showers in the afternoon with a risk of a thunderstorm and a high of 27, with the humidex making it feel like 33. And on Sunday we'll see sunny skies and a high of 29. Stay weather ready, stream us anytime, anywhere, download our Portage online app. I'm Tristan Sokolowski.

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The devil went down to Georgia. He was looking for a soul to steal. He was in a bind because he was way behind and he was willing to make a deal. When he came across this young man sawing on a fiddle and playing it hot, and the devil jumped up on a hickory stump and said, "Boy, let me tell you what. I guess you didn't know it, but I'm a fiddle player too. And if you'd care to take a dare, I'll make a bet with you. Now you play pretty good fiddle, boy, but give the devil his due. I bet a fiddle of gold against your soul, because I think I'm better than you." 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

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Johnny said, "Devil, just come on back if you ever want to try again. I done told you once, you son of a bitch, I'm the best as ever been."

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1: Today we'll see a mix of sun and cloud with a 30% chance of showers in the afternoon with a risk of a thunderstorm and a high of 27 with a humidex making it feel like 33. And tonight we'll see cloudy periods and a low of 16. Tomorrow will be sunny with a high of 29 and on Monday cloudy with a 60% chance of showers and a high of 25. Get your latest forecast at your fingertips. 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I'm Tristan Sokolowski.

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4: Today we'll see a mix of sun and cloud with a 30% chance of showers in the afternoon with a risk of a thunderstorm and a high of 27 with a humidex making it feel like 33. And tonight we'll see cloudy periods and a low of 16. Tomorrow will be sunny with a high of 29 and on Monday cloudy with a 60% chance of showers and a high of 25. Get your latest forecast at your fingertips. 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
2: Today we'll see a mix of sun and cloud with a 30% chance of showers in the afternoon with a risk of a thunderstorm and a high of 27 with a Humidex making it feel like 33. And tonight we'll see cloudy periods and a low of 16. Tomorrow will be sunny with a high of 29 and on Monday cloudy with a 60% chance of showers and a high of 25. Get your latest forecast at your fingertips. 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I'm Tristan Sokolowski.

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1: Today we'll see a mix of sun and cloud with a 30% chance of showers in the afternoon with a risk of a thunderstorm and a high of 27 with a humidex making it feel like 33. And tonight we'll see cloudy periods and a low of 16. Tomorrow will be sunny with a high of 29 and on Monday cloudy with a 60% chance of showers and a high of 25. Get your latest forecast at your fingertips. 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I'm Tristan Sokolowski.

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1: Today we'll see a mix of sun and cloud with a 30% chance of showers in the afternoon with a risk of a thunderstorm and a high of 27 with a humidex making it feel like 33. And tonight we'll see cloudy periods and a low of 16. Tomorrow will be sunny with a high of 29 and on Monday cloudy with a 60% chance of showers and a high of 25. Get your latest forecast at your fingertips. 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
1: Breaker 19, this here's a rubber duck. You got a copy on me, Big Ben? Come on. Yeah, 10-4, Big Ben, for sure, for sure. By golly, it's clean clear to Flagtown. Come on. Yeah, it's a big 10-4 there, Big Ben. Yeah, we definitely got the front door, good buddy. Mercy sakes alive, looks like we got us a convoy.
2: It was the dark of the moon on the 6th of June in a Kenworth pulling logs. Cab over Pete with a reefer on and a Jimmy hauling hogs. We is heading for Bear on I-10 about a mile out of Shaky Town. I says, Pigpen, this here's a rubber duck and I'm about to put the hammer

0: truck, and you want to back off them hogs? 10-4, about 5 miles or so. 10, roger, them hogs is getting intense up here.
1: By the time we got into Tulsa Town, we had 85 trucks in all. But they's a roadblock up on the Cloverleaf, and them bears was wall to wall. Yeah, them smokies as thick as bugs on a bumper. 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I says, calling all trucks, this here's the duck. We about

0: Big Ben? 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Mercy sake, you better back off another 10.
1: Well, we rolled up Interstate 44 like a rocket sled on rails. We tore up all of our swindle sheets and left them setting on the scales. By the time we hit that shy town, them bears was getting smart. They'd brought up some reinforcements from the Illinois National Guard. There's armored cars and tanks and jeeps and rigs of every size. Yeah, them chicken coops was full of bears and choppers filled the skies. Well, we shot the line, we went for broke with 1,000 screaming trucks and 11 long-haired friends of Jesus in a chartreuse microbus.
0: Rubber duck to Sodbuster. Come on there, yeah. 10-4, Sodbuster. Listen, you want to put that microbus in behind that suicide jockey? Yeah, he's hauling dynamite. He needs all the help he can get.
1: Well, we laid a strip for the Jersey Shore and prepared to cross the line. I could see the bridge was lined with bears, but it didn't have a doggone dime. I says, Pigpen, this here's a rubber duck. We just ain't going to pay no toll. So we crashed the gate doing 98. I says, let them

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0: Farmers are the backbone of our community, their calloused hands bringing in the harvest to our tables. From all of us to all of you, CFRY says,
1: thank you, farmers.
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3: Today we'll see a mix of sun and cloud with a 30% chance of showers in the afternoon with a risk of a thunderstorm and a high of 27 with a humidex making it feel like 33. And tonight we'll see cloudy periods and a low of 16. Tomorrow will be sunny with a high of 29 and on Monday cloudy with a 60% chance of showers and a high of 25. Get your latest forecast at your fingertips. 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I'm Tristan Sokolowski.

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1: Today we'll see a mix of sun and cloud with a 30% chance of showers in the afternoon with a risk of a thunderstorm and a high of 27 with a humidex making it feel like 33. And tonight we'll see cloudy periods and a low of 16. Tomorrow will be sunny with a high of 29 and on Monday cloudy with a 60% chance of showers and a high of 25. Get your latest forecast at your fingertips. 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I'm Tristan Sokolowski.

0: While you're still sleeping, farmers are already working to provide the food we eat every day. 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And CFRY says thank you. 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
3: Today we'll see a mix of sun and cloud with a 30% chance of showers in the afternoon with a risk of a thunderstorm and a high of 27 with a humidex making it feel like 33. And tonight we'll see cloudy periods and a low of 16. Tomorrow will be sunny with a high of 29 and on Monday cloudy with a 60% chance of showers and a high of 25. Get your latest forecast at your fingertips. 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I'm Tristan Sokolowski.

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1: Today we'll see a mix of sun and cloud with a 30% chance of showers in the afternoon with a risk of a thunderstorm and a high of 27 with a humidex making it feel like 33. And tonight we'll see cloudy periods and a low of 16. Tomorrow will be sunny with a high of 29 and on Monday cloudy with a 60% chance of showers and a high of 25. Get your latest forecast at your fingertips. 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I'm Tristan Sokolowski.

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1: Today we'll see a mix of sun and cloud with a 30% chance of showers in the afternoon with a risk of a thunderstorm and a high of 27 with a humidex making it feel like 33. And tonight we'll see cloudy periods and a low of 16. Tomorrow will be sunny with a high of 29 and on Monday cloudy with a 60% chance of showers and a high of 25. Get your latest forecast at your fingertips. 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

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We get it. So are we. Gathering news and telling stories about our community. 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
3: Today we'll see a mix of sun and cloud with a 30% chance of showers in the afternoon with a risk of a thunderstorm and a high of 27 with a humidex making it feel like 33. And tonight we'll see cloudy periods and a low of 16. Tomorrow will be sunny with a high of 29 and on Monday cloudy with a 60% chance of showers and a high of 25. Get your latest forecast at your fingertips. 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
4: Today we'll see a mix of sun and cloud with a 30% chance of showers in the afternoon with a risk of a thunderstorm and a high of 27 with a humidex making it feel like 33. And tonight we'll see cloudy periods and a low of 60.

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1: Today we'll see a mix of sun and cloud with a 30% chance of showers in the afternoon with a risk of a thunderstorm and a high of 27 with a humidex making it feel like 33. And tonight we'll see cloudy periods and a low of 16. Tomorrow will be sunny with a high of 29 and on Monday cloudy with a 60% chance of showers and a high of 25. Get your latest forecast at your fingertips. 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

0: While you're still sleeping, farmers are already working to provide the food we eat every day. 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
3: Today we'll see a mix of sun and cloud with a 30% chance of showers in the afternoon with a risk of a thunderstorm and a high of 27 with a humidex making it feel like 33. And tonight we'll see cloudy periods and a low of 16. Tomorrow will be sunny with a high of 29 and on Monday cloudy with a 60% chance of showers and a high of 25. 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

0: coworkers buzzing about some new bylaw, and you're over here wondering what day it is. 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
1: Today we'll see a mix of sun and cloud with a 30% chance of showers in the afternoon with a risk of a thunderstorm and a high of 27 with a humidex making it feel like 33. And tonight we'll see cloudy periods and a low of 16. Tomorrow will be sunny with a high of 29 and on Monday cloudy with a 60% chance of showers and a high of 25. Get your latest forecast at your fingertips. 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
1: Today we'll see a mix of sun and cloud with a 30% chance of showers in the afternoon with a risk of a thunderstorm and a high of 27 with a humidex making it feel like 33. And tonight we'll see cloudy periods and a low of 16. Tomorrow will be sunny with a high of 29 and on Monday cloudy with a 60% chance of showers and a high of 25. Get your latest forecast at your fingertips. 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I'm Tristan Sokolowski.

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2: Today we'll see a mix of sun and cloud with a 30% chance of showers in the afternoon with a risk of a thunderstorm and a high of 27 with a humidex making it feel like 33. And tonight we'll see cloudy periods and a low of 16. Tomorrow will be sunny with a high of 29 and on Monday cloudy with a 60% chance of showers and a high of 25. Get your latest forecast at your fingertips. 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
3: Fog patches this morning. Mix of sun and cloud today, chance of showers, and risk of a thunderstorm. A high of 28 and the Humidex 34. Today's UV index is 7 or high. Partly cloudy tonight, chance of showers, risk of a thunderstorm, and a low of 16. Tomorrow, a mix of sun and cloud, chance of showers and thunderstorms, a high of 30 and the Humidex 39. For Monday, there's a chance of showers, high of 26, and then sunshine on Tuesday, a high of 24. Current weather conditions can be found anytime on the Napa Auto Parts Portage of Prairie weather page on your Portage online app. I'm Judy Peters.

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1: Good morning, I'm Judy Peters. Hot and humid this weekend. A look at your forecast after the news. The Portage Family Resource Center welcomed families to the Island Park for its annual Teddy Bear Picnic, offering a free afternoon of games, crafts, and imaginative fun. 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
1: Months of work paid off for young exhibitor Cade Concy at this year's Portage Fair. After spending about 5 months preparing his steer tank, Concy earned reserve champion and entered the livestock sale feeling confident.
4: It took about 5 months to tame him and get him all ready for the fair. He got me reserve champion, so I'm happy with it.
1: He said preparing a steer takes daily commitment, from grooming and training to learning how to present the animal in the ring. The arm of West Interlake is dealing with major flooding issues after weeks of heavy rainfall. Officials say drainage systems and berm structures are being pushed to their limits. Reeve Arthur Yonason described the situation.
5: We declared a state of local emergency on the 10th of June. We had the rains that went through Stonewall, they came north here too and rained. We got close to 9 inches in 2 days.
1: He says crews are now working around the clock to hold back rising water and protect key roads. You can find more details on these stories at Portage Online and in your inbox when you subscribe to the Daily News.
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1: Fog patches this morning. Mix of sun and cloud today. Chance of showers and risk of a thunderstorm. A high of 28 and the humidex 34. Today's UV index is 7 or high. Partly cloudy tonight. Chance of showers, risk of a thunderstorm and a low of 16. Tomorrow, a mix of sun and cloud, chance of showers and thunderstorms, a high of 30 and the humidex 39. For Monday, there's a chance of showers, high of 26, and then sunshine on Tuesday, a high of 24. Current weather conditions can be found anytime on the Napa Auto Parts Portage La Prairie weather page on your Portage Online app. I'm Judy Peters.

0: That's the Gatlin Brothers with Nighttime Magic here on CFRY 920 AM. Good morning, everybody. Welcome to a brand new Saturday. Going to be a busy weekend with lots going on in the Portageton area. And of course, number one on the list, the 154th Portage Exhibition out at Island Park, running from 8 this morning till midnight. Things kick off with the 4-H Club, and they'll end with Motley Crue tribute starting at 10 o'clock tonight.
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0: Deja from Gord Bamford, right here on CFRY, Real Country Radio. I'm Chris Kitchen with you. It's the 6 a.m. hour, and you're on Saturday, July the 4th. This is the American holiday, the big one for them. Lots going on throughout the entire United States as they celebrate 250 years as a country. That's pretty impressive, if you ask me. Lots of going on in Washington. All eyes, in fact, on Washington to see what happens out there. And lots of controversy as well. But I guess that's what makes cash, right? Controversy makes cash, and people want controversy. So happy birthday, America. I hope for the majority of you, though, you just have a great day.
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6: Mix of sun and cloud today, chance of showers and risk of a thunderstorm, a high of 28 and the humidex 34. Today's UV index is 7 or high. Partly cloudy tonight, chance of showers, risk of a thunderstorm and a low of 16. Tomorrow, a mix of sun and cloud, chance of showers and thunderstorms, a high of 30 and the humidex 39. For Monday, there's a chance of showers, high of 26, and then sunshine on Tuesday, a high of 24. Current weather conditions can be found anytime on the Napa Auto Parts Portage of Prairie weather page on your Portage online app. I'm Judy Peters.

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1: Good morning, I'm Judy Peters. Hot and humid this weekend. A look at your forecast after the news. Months of work paid off for young exhibitor Cade Concy at this year's Portage Fair. After spending about 5 months preparing his steer tank, Concy earned reserve champion and entered the livestock sale feeling confident.
2: It took about 5 months to tame him and get him all ready for the fair. He got me reserve champion, so I'm happy with it.
1: He said preparing a steer takes daily commitment, from grooming and training to learning how to present the animal in the ring. The arm of West Interlake is dealing with major flooding issues after weeks of heavy rainfall. Officials say drainage systems and berm structures are being pushed to their limits. Reeve Arthur Yonason described the situation.
3: We declared a state of local emergency on the 10th of June. We had the rains that went through Stonewall. They came north here too and rained. We got close to 9 inches in 2 days.
1: He says crews are now working around the clock to hold back rising water and protect key roads. The Portage Family Resource Center welcomed families to the Island Park for its annual Teddy Bear Picnic, offering a free afternoon of games, crafts, and imaginative fun. Here's Portage Online's Tristan Sokolowski.
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1: 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Fog patches this morning. Mix of sun and cloud today, chance of showers and risk of a thunderstorm. A high of 28 and the humidex 34. Today's UV index is 7 or high. Partly cloudy tonight, chance of showers, risk of a thunderstorm and a low of 16. Tomorrow, a mix of sun and cloud, chance of showers and thunderstorms, a high of 30 and the humidex 39. For Monday, there's a chance of showers, high of 26, and then sunshine on Tuesday, a high of 24. Current weather conditions can be found anytime on the Napa Auto Parts Portage of Prairie weather page on your Portage Online app. I'm Judy Peters.

0: night. I watched it all on my radio. It's right now the 6 o'clock hour on this Saturday morning. I'm Chris Kitchen, and you're listening to CFRY 920 AM. Well, a few things happening today. 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And here's a few things. 10 o'clock this morning, the Farmers Market will be at the PCI parking lot. Also at 10, the TD Summer Reading Kickoff Party at the Portage La Prairie Regional Library. And it's Creamery Days happening in Erksdale all weekend long. 5 o'clock, Gladstone Legion number 110 is having their Saturday night meat draw and chase the ace. And finally, at 8 o'clock, there will be no karaoke night at the Portage Legion. I guess a Saturday without karaoke does exist now and then, but they are definitely encouraging everybody to head over to the Portage Exhibition out in Island Park. So no karaoke tonight.
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2: Mix of sun and cloud today, chance of showers and risk of a thunderstorm, a high of 28 and the humidex 34. Today's UV index is 7 or high. Partly cloudy tonight, chance of showers, risk of a thunderstorm and a low of 16. Tomorrow, a mix of sun and cloud, chance of showers and thunderstorms, a high of 30 and the humidex 39. For Monday, there's a chance of showers, high of 26, and then sunshine on Tuesday, a high of 24. Current weather conditions can be found anytime on the Napa Auto Parts Portage of Prairie weather page on your Portage online app. I'm Judy Peters.

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1: That's High Valley with every week's got a Friday and Saturday and a Sunday. And then this summer, every weekend's going to have something going on that you can kick back and enjoy. I'm Chris Kitchen with you on this Saturday morning, reminding you, of course, about the Portage Exhibition happening all weekend long. Head over to Island Park. You know, there's some midway rides, food exhibitions happening, food, some great 4-H displays, and even more food. You can tell what's on my mind. It's breakfast time, you know. But we hope to see you there. I hope to see you wandering about. If you do see me, say hi, and let's have a great time together at the Portage Exhibition this weekend.
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1: Good morning, I'm Judy Peters. Hot and humid this weekend. A look at your forecast after the news. The Portage Family Resource Center welcomed families to the Island Park for its annual Teddy Bear Picnic, offering a free afternoon of games, crafts, and imaginative fun. 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
1: Months of work paid off for young exhibitor Cade Concy at this year's Portage Fair. After spending about 5 months preparing his steer tank, Concy earned reserve champion and entered the livestock sale feeling confident.
4: It took about 5 months to tame him and get him all ready for the fair. He got me reserve champion, so I'm happy with it.
1: He said preparing a steer takes daily commitment, from grooming and training to learning how to present the animal in the ring. The arm of West Interlake is dealing with major flooding issues after weeks of heavy rainfall. Officials say drainage systems and berm structures are being pushed to their limits. Reeve Arthur Yonason described the situation.
5: We declared a state of local emergency on the 10th of June. We had the rains that went through Stonewall, they came north here too and rained. We got close to 9 inches in 2 days.
1: He says crews are now working around the clock to hold back rising water and protect key roads. You can find more details on these stories at Portage Online and in your inbox when you subscribe to the Daily News. Fog patches this morning. Mix of sun and cloud today, chance of showers and risk of a thunderstorm. A high of 28 and the Humidex 34. Today's UV index is 7 or high. Partly cloudy tonight, chance of showers, risk of a thunderstorm and a low of 16. Tomorrow, a mix of sun and cloud, chance of showers and thunderstorms, a high of 30 and the Humidex 39. For Monday, there's a chance of showers, high of 26, and then sunshine on Tuesday, a high of 24. Current weather conditions can be found anytime on the Napa Auto Parts Portage of Prairie weather page on your Portage Online app. I'm Judy Peters.
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0: Hank Williams Sr., I'll Never Get Out of This World Alive, and it's right here on CFRY, Real Country Radio. Well, good morning, everybody. I'm Chris Kitchen, and I want to welcome you to the weekend. Hopefully, you've got a little time to slow down, enjoy that first cup of coffee, and maybe make a few plans for the day. Well, if you're looking for something to do, the 154th Portage Exhibition's in full swing at Island Park. Whether it's the Midway or the agricultural exhibits, the live entertainment, great food, or just catching up with friends and neighbors, it's one of those traditions that will remind us summer has truly arrived here in Manitoba. We're going to keep you up to date with everything happening around the community this morning, plus your weather, your local news, and a few reasons to smile along the way. Thanks for starting Saturday with us. Let's make it a great one.
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0: Johnny Reed at 60-0 right here on CFRY. I'm Chris Kitchen with you on this Saturday morning and taking a look at a few records that were held for a while, weather-wise, at least over the past couple decades. The highest temp, the record was set in 1989 with 34. I don't think we're going to get that high today, but with the Humidex, it's going to feel kind of like one of those soppy, soggy type of days. Lowest temperature set. The record was held not only in 1965, 67, and 72 were there as well, and the temperature was 7. We're not getting there either, but thank goodness for that. And in 1969, 16 millimeters of rain fell on this July the 4th. Now, there's something we could. We're always in the potential of breaking, especially with our friends up north. They cannot get any more rain. They're done. But here, down here, well, it's hard to say.
1: We know you're busy. You've got work, kids, hobbies, maybe a cat that thinks it's the boss. We get it. That's why we're busy too, gathering all the day's local news and stuffing it into one handy-dandy email just for you. 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
6: Mix of sun and cloud today, chance of showers and risk of a thunderstorm, a high of 28 and the Humidex 34. Today's UV index is 7 or high. Partly cloudy tonight, chance of showers, risk of a thunderstorm and a low of 16. Tomorrow, a mix of sun and cloud, chance of showers and thunderstorms, a high of 30 and the Humidex 39. For Monday, there's a chance of showers, high of 26, and then sunshine on Tuesday, a high of 24. Current weather conditions can be found anytime on the Napa Auto Parts Portage of Prairie weather page on your Portage online app. I'm Judy Peters.

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1: Good morning, I'm Judy Peters. A high today of 28 degrees. I'll take a look at your forecast after local news. 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The free event encouraged families to spend quality time together through simple activities that spark creativity. Here's what Program Director Peter Thiessen had to say.
2: Play and imagination and fun, they're not things that have to be really complicated. They're things that can be simple. A little bit of imagination goes a long way.
1: Families enjoyed games, crafts, teddy bear washing, and visits from community partners throughout the evening. Strong results in the show ring had Brantley Consey feeling optimistic before the livestock auction at the Portage Fair. With more, here's Portage Online's Tristan Sokolowski.
3: After placing third in weight classes and second in grooming and showman, he was hoping his black Seminole steer, Fat Al, would attract strong bids. Here's Brantley Consey.
4: I'm hoping to make a decent amount. Something I'm looking for is he's a big steer, so I'm hoping to make a decent amount on the big steer that I've got. So
3: he said all that preparation helped showcase both the quality of the steer and the hard work behind it. From Portage Online News, I'm Tristan Sokolowski.
1: Concerns are growing in the arm of West Interlake as water levels continue to rise slowly but steadily. Local officials say even small amounts of additional rain could worsen conditions. Here's Reeve Arthur Yonason.
5: We've been scrambling to try to slow it down because it's at a higher elevation than the town of Ashland is. So we have a series of dikes that we try to slow it down and step it down before it comes into Ashland or goes around Ashland.
1: Yonason says they're preparing for more rain while trying to stabilize already saturated areas. You can find more details on these stories at Portage Online, and they'll be in your inbox when you subscribe to the Daily News.
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1: Fog patches this morning. Mix of sun and cloud today, chance of showers, and risk of a thunderstorm. A high of 28 and the humidex 34. Today's UV index is 7 or high. Partly cloudy tonight, chance of showers, risk of a thunderstorm, and a low of 16. Tomorrow, a mix of sun and cloud, chance of showers and thunderstorms, a high of 30 and the humidex 39. For Monday, there's a chance of showers, high of 26, and then sunshine on Tuesday, a high of 24. Current weather conditions can be found anytime on the Napa Auto Parts Portage of Prairie weather page on your Portage Online app. I'm Judy Peters.
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0: Cash, I don't know why you don't want me here on CFRY 920 AM. Good morning, everybody. I'm Chris Kitchen with you on this Saturday morning, and summer has officially arrived in Manitoba, and you know it has. When every weekend starts sounding like a challenge, do you go to the pancake breakfast or the car show? Do you go to the community barbecue, or is it the fundraiser that catches your eye? Do you go catch the live music, or do you do the midway? Do you somehow convince yourself you can attend everything, all six events, before lunch? Good news, plenty of options. Bad news, your calendar may be about to get a lot busier. If you're looking for something happening around Portage and the surrounding area, I advise you to check out the PharmaSave events calendar at portageonline.com. Because some of the best summer memories always start with those words. Well, we weren't planning on going, but...
1: Mix of sun and cloud today, chance of showers and risk of a thunderstorm. A high of 28 and the humidex 34. Today's UV index is 7 or high. Partly cloudy tonight, chance of showers, risk of a thunderstorm and a low of 16. Tomorrow, a mix of sun and cloud, chance of showers and thunderstorms, a high of 30 and the humidex 39. For Monday, there's a chance of showers, high of 26, and then sunshine on Tuesday, a high of 24. Current weather conditions can be found anytime on the Napa Auto Parts Portage of Prairie weather page on your Portage online app. I'm Judy Peters.

Bruschett with Light It Up right here on CFRY 920 AM. I'm Chris Kitchen with you on this Saturday morning. And how's the garden looking? As you're sitting with your coffee, staring out the window at it, you probably have this simple answer. It looked better 2 weeks ago. Well, if that is your answer, you're not alone. Because this rain, it's hard to know what to do with it all. And whether you're fighting the weeds or the bugs or the yellow leaves or wondering why your plants are swimming, the Lawn and Garden Show is probably the best way to get some practical tips to help your yard and garden thrive. 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

0: George Jones will shine on CFRY 920 AM. I'm Chris Kitchen with you. It's Saturday morning, and you know it's summer here in Manitoba, and every second corner has a handwritten garage sale sign pointing in three different directions. 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It's a great place to see what sales are happening around the region, because as always, one person's clutter is apparently another person's perfect Saturday morning.
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0: Farmer's Daughter with You Said on CFRY 920 AM. I'm Chris Kitchen here with you on this Saturday morning, and I want to introduce you to her voice, presented by CCAN, Southport, PharmaSave, Community Futures, Heartland, and REMAX. 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
7: Mix of sun and cloud today, chance of showers and risk of a thunderstorm, a high of 28 and the Humidex 34. Today's UV index is 7 or high. Partly cloudy tonight, chance of showers, risk of a thunderstorm and a low of 16. Tomorrow, a mix of sun and cloud, chance of showers and thunderstorms, a high of 30 and the Humidex 39. For Monday, there's a chance of showers, high of 26, and then sunshine on Tuesday, a high of 24. Current weather conditions can be found anytime on the Napa Auto Parts Portage of Prairie weather page on your Portage online app. I'm Judy Peters.

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1: Good morning, I'm Judy Peters. Hot and humid this weekend. A look at your forecast after the news. Months of work paid off for young exhibitor Cade Concy at this year's Portage Fair. After spending about 5 months preparing his steer tank, Concy earned reserve champion and entered the livestock sale feeling confident.
2: It took about 5 months to tame him and get him all ready for the fair. He got me reserve champion, so I'm happy with it.
1: He said preparing a steer takes daily commitment, from grooming and training to learning how to present the animal in the ring. The arm of West Interlake is dealing with major flooding issues after weeks of heavy rainfall. Officials say drainage systems and berm structures are being pushed to their limits. Reeve Arthur Yonason described the situation.
3: We declared a state of local emergency on the 10th of June. We had the rains that went through Stonewall, they came north here too and rained. We got close to 9 inches in 2 days.
1: He says crews are now working around the clock to hold back rising water and protect key roads. The Portage Family Resource Center welcomed families to the Island Park for its annual Teddy Bear Picnic, offering a free afternoon of games, crafts, and imaginative fun. Here's Portage Online's Tristan Sokolowski.
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1: 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Fog patches this morning. Mix of sun and cloud today. Chance of showers and risk of a thunderstorm. A high of 28 and the humidex 34. Today's UV index is 7 or high. Partly cloudy tonight. Chance of showers, risk of a thunderstorm and a low of 16. Tomorrow, a mix of sun and cloud, chance of showers and thunderstorms, a high of 30 and the humidex 39. For Monday, there's a chance of showers, high of 26, and then sunshine on Tuesday, a high of 24. Current weather conditions can be found anytime on the Napa Auto Parts Portage of Prairie weather page on your Portage Online app. I'm Judy Peters.
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0: Thomas Conley, What I'd Say. That's right here on CFRY, Real Country Radio. I'm Chris Kitchen here with you. And school may be out now, but that doesn't mean the reading has to stop. The Portage Library is inviting kids to dive into some summer reading with the TD Summer Reading Club. Give your young leaders a chance to keep their imaginations active while school's on break. The kickoff party is happening at 10 o'clock this morning at the Portage La Prairie Regional Library.
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6: Mix of sun and cloud today, chance of showers and risk of a thunderstorm, a high of 28 and the humidex 34. Today's UV index is 7 or high. Partly cloudy tonight, chance of showers, risk of a thunderstorm and a low of 16. Tomorrow, a mix of sun and cloud, chance of showers and thunderstorms, a high of 30 and the humidex 39. For Monday, there's a chance of showers, high of 26, and then sunshine on Tuesday, a high of 24. Current weather conditions can be found anytime on the Napa Auto Parts Portage La Prairie weather page on your Portage online app. I'm Judy Peters.

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1: That's Broken Umbrella from JoJo Mason on CFRY 920 AM. Well, he's going to be in concert tonight with Jess Moskaluke and Doc Walker. They're going to be out in Killarney helping to kick off the summer right there at the Killarney Egg Grounds. And tickets are still available if you want to catch that fantastic concert. Three amazing artists on stage tonight in Killarney.
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The inspirational song of the day from Mr. Elvis Presley. That's Farther Along. I'm Chris Kitchen here with you on this Saturday morning, and we've been talking about the big event happening this weekend. Of course, it's the 154th Portage Exhibition. Going to be in full swing today with everything that makes a Manitoba fair a summer tradition. From the midway rides to the mini donuts to live entertainment, the exhibits, the livestock, the local agriculture, there's something for everybody around every corner. So whether you're 8 or 80, it's one of those weekends that brings the whole community together. Grab the family, meet up with some friends, and enjoy the Portage X and what they have to offer today.

0: is lower, it is going to be a little bit almost not defoliating, but debudding and bringing your shrub back. But some roses are repeat bloomers, so it's going to be beneficial anyway to have new growth, right? So I'd
1: Okay.
0: say if I was to give you advice and you wanted all those bouquets going all summer long, Esther, I'd say see if there's a way that you can get a couple more roses in the garden so that you can have a collection of them. So maybe harvesting from a couple of the same variety, or wouldn't it be beautiful if you had three or four different colors in that bouquet of roses?
1: Okay. I have red
0: Okay.
1: and I have some different shades, but yellow is hard to come by as a shrub rose that I don't find yellow.
0: You don't find yellow. Oh, yellow. Have you ever tried? There's one here that I love, and I probably bring in a lot of it. It's called Yukon Sun. Looks like Yukon.
1: Okay.
0: Yeah, Yukon
1: Okay.
0: Sun. This year I fell in love with them because I love yellow. Starting at the beginning of spring, where you have that punch of forsythia that's in there, it's that brightness. But Yukon Sun is a beautiful one. Yeah, I even brought them in as standard tree roses. Have you ever seen a
1: Yeah,
0: standardized rose? Yeah.
1: that wouldn't work for cutting off for bouquets though.
0: No,
1: I
0: but
1: don't.
0: the shrub form would work for you.
1: Yeah.
0: So
1: Yeah.
0: if you're close to
1: Okay.
0: your garden, if you're close to your garden center, check out for one called Yukon Sun. Okay?
1: Okay. Thank you very much.
0: Oh, you're very welcome. And enjoy those bouquets. Okay. All
1: Shall
0: right.
1: do.
0: Bye. All right. And a little tip about that, I always like thinking about little tips how I can do when we have our conversation, is when you're cutting your roses and you're putting them into the vase, just remember to strip or remove the leaves in the portion that's going into the water. Because if you leave that green matter as the leafy portion of it that goes into the water, it's going to cause a little bit more of a muckiness, or the water is not going to stay as crisp and clear if you have green matter that is going to decay in there. So stripping off those extra leaves and putting on cleaning your water frequently. And I just had a vision again. My sister loves putting in fresh flowers all the way through our house, and she has a beautiful cut garden. So do you have a cut garden? Are you cutting your irises and some of your other the other one that's really kind of cute to put in, chrysanthemum Beckys, the white daisies. Oh, how beautiful they look. And they pair beautifully with yellow roses. Maybe a Yukon rose. Who knows? Keep that in your mind. The lines are open. 1-800-374-3315. We'll be right back after this message.
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that's in there. And what we're looking at is dealing with warmer weather up here. But unfortunately, with all the moisture that we've been having and now with the warmer weather, how many hatchlings do you think that you can get? A tiny mosquito. Well, yes. A few quick little facts about mosquitoes, and then I'm going to tell you a couple ways to determine

0: mosquito barrier, which smells kind of garlicky. Yeah, barbecue, but it definitely deters the mosquitoes. We'll be back next week on the Lawn and Garden Journal. Bye-bye.
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9: Good morning, I'm Judy Peters. Hot and humid this weekend. A look at your forecast after the news. Months of work paid off for young exhibitor Cade Concy at this year's Portage Fair. After spending about 5 months preparing his steer tank, Concy earned reserve champion and entered the livestock sale feeling confident.
10: It took about 5 months to tame him and get him all ready for the fair. He got me reserve champion, so I'm happy with it.
9: He said preparing a steer takes daily commitment, from grooming and training to learning how to present the animal in the ring. The arm of West Interlake is dealing with major flooding issues after weeks of heavy rainfall. Officials say drainage systems and berm structures are being pushed to their limits. Reeve Arthur Yonason described the situation.
11: We declared a state of local emergency on the 10th of June. We had the rains that went through Stonewall, they came north here too and rained. We got close to 9 inches in 2 days.
9: He says crews are now working around the clock to hold back rising water and protect key roads. The Portage Family Resource Center welcomed families to the Island Park for its annual Teddy Bear Picnic, offering a free afternoon of games, crafts, and imaginative fun. Here's Portage Online's Tristan Sokolowski.
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9: 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Mix of sun and clouds today, chance of showers and risk of a thunderstorm, a high of 28 and the humidex 34. Today's UV index is 7 or high. Partly cloudy tonight, chance of showers, risk of a thunderstorm and a low of 16. Tomorrow, a mix of sun and cloud, chance of showers and thunderstorms, a high of 30 and the humidex 39. For Monday, there's a chance of showers, high of 26, and then sunshine on Tuesday, a high of 24. Current weather conditions can be found anytime on the Napa Auto Parts Portage of Prairie weather page on your Portage Online app. I'm Judy Peters.

0: Tim McCoy, 10 million teardrops on CFRY 920 AM. I'm Chris Kitchen here with you. You've just finished the Lawn and Garden Show, and we're back to the music and information that you need for your Saturday. When they say one person's finished reading is another person's next great adventure. That's certainly true this weekend as the 48th annual Portage Regional Library Book Sale returns with shelves, I mean shelves, full of books just waiting to be discovered. So if you're looking for your next mystery, a cookbook, children's story, or a bargain you didn't know you needed, this is the place to be. Joining us is Library Director Michaela Goddard with all the details.
1: That's right, yeah. So it's our 48th annual book sale. So we do this every summer. What happens is we get donations throughout the year, and sometimes they don't always make the cut to get into our collection. So in that case, they go into our book sale. This is our biggest fundraiser of the year. Other than it running the longest, it's also the best chance for you to get buy a new book. We have things for absolutely every age. We've got stuff for little babies. We've got stuff all the way up until you're 100, all different sorts of things, Manitoba interests, new fiction, some classics, everything like that. And so we have it in the library anytime that we're open.
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0: Alan Merlot with Motel Flamingo right here on CFRY 920 AM. I'm Chris Kitchen. It's Saturday morning. We're into the 10 o'clock hour. And when you think of the Portage X, it's easy to picture the rides and the food. And let's be honest, those mini donuts are pretty hard to ignore. It's a celebration of our agricultural roots. It showcases local producers, 4-H members. Of course, there's livestock and home crafts and the people who keep our rural community strong. So when you're out there today, and I do suggest you go out there today, take some time to explore beyond the rides. Discover the heart of the fair is found in the barns, the exhibits, and the stories behind them. Have a great Saturday at the X, folks.
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7: Mix of sun and cloud today, chance of showers and risk of a thunderstorm. A high of 28 and the humidex 34. Today's UV index is 7 or high. Partly cloudy tonight, chance of showers, risk of a thunderstorm and a low of 16. Tomorrow, a mix of sun and cloud, chance of showers and thunderstorms, a high of 30 and the humidex 39. Current weather conditions can be found anytime on the Napa Auto Parts Portage of Prairie weather page on your Portage online app. I'm Judy Peters.

That's Johnny Reed, and today I'm going to change the world on CFRY 920 AM. Well, I'm Chris Kitchen with you. It's Saturday morning, and I don't want to change the world. I just want to appreciate those around me in my little corner of it. And if you spend your days in the field or on the tractor, in the shop, or just keeping our agriculture moving, we've got some lunch for you. It's the Farmer Appreciation Lunch on Thursday, July the 9th at the Myers Norris Penny Building on the island from 11:30 to 1:30. Now, arrive at 11 to register, but it's our chance to say thank you to the people who help feed our communities and drive our local economy. 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And yes, all of us from the station will be there, so stop by, say hello, and let's celebrate another growing season together. I hope to see you July the 9th.

0: mind.
1: 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It's Always On My Mind on CFRY 920 AM. I'm Chris Kitchen here with you, and yes, it's just the start of summer. 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
8: Mix of sun and cloud today, chance of showers and risk of a thunderstorm. A high of 28 and the humidex 34. Today's UV index is 7 or high. Partly cloudy tonight, chance of showers, risk of a thunderstorm and a low of 16. Tomorrow, a mix of sun and cloud, chance of showers and thunderstorms, a high of 30 and the humidex 39. For Monday, there's a chance of showers, high of 26, and then sunshine on Tuesday, a high of 24. Current weather conditions can be found anytime on the Napa Auto Parts Portage of Prairie weather page on your Portage online app. I'm Judy Peters.

0: Patricia Conroy. And this time here on CFRY 920 AM. Well, that's it for me, folks. I'm wrapping up my Saturday morning with you. Coming in next is Brittany Boschman. She's going to take you through the first part of your afternoon. I'm going to head over later on this evening to the Portage X and enjoy everything that they have to offer. I hope to see you there.
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0: WFRY 920. Brittany Boschman here with you. Good morning. Let's take a look at your weather. Today, a mix of sun and cloud, 30% chance of showers in the afternoon with a risk of thunderstorm. High of 27 with the humidex will feel like 33. Now, there is a UV index of 7 or high, which means you're going to want to throw some sunscreen on. Tonight, cloudy periods and a low of 16. Now, tomorrow, sunny and a high of 29. Sunday night, though, cloudy with 60% chance of showers and a low of 18.
1: You're busy. We get it. So are we. Gathering news and telling stories about our community. 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

0: Country Glam, CFRY 920. Well, if you missed the excitement yesterday, don't worry because it's day two of the Portage X. And honestly, today's shaping up to be another great day to head down to Island Park. So whether you're in it for the midway rides, the mini donuts, or just the live entertainment, the exhibits, or just seeing who you might run into, there's something about the X that just feels like summer here in Portage. Now, you know you're officially at the fair when you've got a lemonade in one hand, mini donuts in the other, and you're trying to convince yourself that one more ride won't make you dizzy. Now, it's the perfect way to spend the day with family or friends. And there's plenty happening from the morning right to the evening. So grab your sunscreen, bring your appetite, and maybe a little extra cash because somehow we all end up leaving with a giant stuffed animal. Yes, have an amazing day two at the Portage X. And if you see our summer events reporter Matt Schroeder around, make sure you go say hi and enter in for our Celebrate Summer $7,000 prize package from Dufresne Furniture Portage. 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
7: Mix of sun and cloud today, chance of showers and risk of a thunderstorm. A high of 28 and the humidex 34. Today's UV index is 7 or high. Partly cloudy tonight, chance of showers, risk of a thunderstorm and a low of 16. Tomorrow, a mix of sun and cloud, chance of showers and thunderstorms, a high of 30 and the humidex 39. Current weather conditions can be found anytime on the Napa Auto Parts Portage of Prairie weather page on your Portage online app. I'm Judy Peters.

0: It's my good old buddy, Quentin Blair, same old shift on CFRY 920. Well, other summer events that are happening in and around Portage are, of course, Creamery Days kicks off today. And we caught up with Vienna Kincaid this past week about Creamery Days. And it was awesome to talk to her. So, Vienna, this is a special anniversary for Creamery Days, isn't it?
1: This is our 10th anniversary, and we have, you know, our usual events, but just a little more excitement with some of the entertainment that we brought in.
0: That's amazing. So make sure you head on down to Creamery Days today. It's taking place today and tomorrow. And I hear there's a tractor pull going on.

Dirt Road, Brooks and Dunn on CFRY 920. Well, the Carberry Fair and Races kicked off yesterday. It's going on again today. Now, children's activities are opening up at noon. There's going to be bingo in the dining hall. There's Sleepy the Clown at the grandstand. There's a live 4-H beef sale starting at 4:30. Chuck Wagon Racings, Chariot Races. It's going to be great. Plus, there are going to be fireworks tonight, sponsored by Carberry's Men Curling Club and Carberry Chamber of Commerce. So make sure you take that in. It's happening as well tomorrow, kicking off again. But head on to Carberry today.

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1: Why, hello there. 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Cufflinks, top hat, and what have you. 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I just like to step up my game, just like all my friends here in Gladstone. 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
5: Mix of sun and cloud today, chance of showers, and risk of a thunderstorm. A high of 28 and the humidex 34. Today's UV index is 7 or high. Partly cloudy tonight, chance of showers, risk of a thunderstorm, and a low of 16. Tomorrow, a mix of sun and cloud, chance of showers and thunderstorms, a high of 30 and the humidex 39. For Monday, there's a chance of showers, high of 26, and then sunshine on Tuesday, a high of 24. Current weather conditions can be found anytime on the Napa Auto Parts Portage of Prairie weather page on your Portage online app. I'm Judy Peters.

0: Land of the Loves, Steve Fox on CFRY 920. Well, coming up next hour, we're going to talk about the Portage La Prairie Regional Library because it is the 48th annual summer book sale. And also, we're going to talk about the TD Summer Reading Program that kicks off today.
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0: Ward Bamford, CFRY 920. Brittany Boschman here with you. And today, a mix of sun and cloud, 30% chance of showers in the afternoon with a risk of thunderstorm, high of 27, with the humidex going to feel like 33. Now, there's a UV index of 7 or high, so you're going to want to throw the sunscreen on. Now, tonight, cloudy periods and a low of 16. Tomorrow, sunny, a high of 29. Tomorrow night, cloudy with 60% chance of showers and a low of 18. Coming up next, we're going to talk about the 48th annual summer book sale that's taking place at the Portage La Prairie Regional Library. 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That's going on right now until 4 p.m.
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0: Got Your Name on It, Jade Eagleson on CFRY 920. Well, I caught up with Michaela Goddard, who's the library director at the Portage La Prairie Regional Library, and I talked to her about the 48th annual summer book sale. So tell me about it, Michaela.
1: That's right, yeah. So it's our 48th annual book sale. So we do this every summer. What happens is we get donations throughout the year, and sometimes they don't always make the cut to get into our collection. So in that case, they go into our book sale. This is our biggest fundraiser of the year. Other than it running the longest, it's also the best chance for you to get buy a new book. We have things for absolutely every age. We've got stuff for little babies. We've got stuff all the way up until you're 100, all different sorts of things, Manitoba interests, new fiction, some classics, everything like that. And so we have it in the library anytime that we're open.
0: Yeah, and you know what? I took in the library yesterday and it was awesome. I got all my summer and winter reading books and made a donation. It was great. Plus, Michaela, what else do you have going on? You have the TD Summer Reading Program.
1: We do. We have so much going on. So every year we participate in TD Summer Reading. And basically it's a program that aims to bridge the reading gap, like the slump that happens over the summer when kids aren't reading at school. And it helps. So it helps set them up for success for the following school year, but it also just keeps reading fun and entertaining. So libraries across the country do this, and this year's theme is Dive In. So we have a ton of ocean and water-themed activities going on throughout July and August. And as always, they're always free. They're open for a ton of different age ranges. All of it can be found on our program calendar.
0: Yeah, and speaking of the TD Summer Reading Club, today is kickoff party. It's Dive In, and it's taking place until 4 p.m. for all ages. So make sure you head on down to the Portage La Prairie Regional Library, take in that summer book sale, join the TD Summer Reading Club, and it's just awesome. I love the library.
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6: Mix of sun and cloud today, chance of showers and risk of a thunderstorm, a high of 28 and the humidex 34. Today's UV index is 7 or high. Partly cloudy tonight, chance of showers, risk of a thunderstorm and a low of 16. Tomorrow, a mix of sun and cloud, chance of showers and thunderstorms, a high of 30 and the humidex 39. Current weather conditions can be found anytime on the Napa Auto Parts Portage La Prairie weather page on your Portage online app. I'm Judy Peters.

Fool's Gold, Lee Greenwood on CFRY 920. Well, it is day number 2. And if you missed the excitement yesterday, don't worry, because you can still take in the Portage X. And honestly, today is shaping up to be another great day to head down to Island Park. So whether you're in it for the midway rides, the mini donuts, the live entertainment, the exhibits, or just seeing who you run into, there's something about the X that just feels like summer in Portage. Now, you know you're officially at the fair when you've got a lemonade in one hand, mini donuts in the other, and you're trying to convince yourself that one more ride won't make you sick. Now, it's the perfect way to spend the day with family and friends, and there's plenty happening from morning right through to the evening. Lots of entertainment. So grab your sunscreen, bring your appetite, and maybe a little extra cash, because somehow we all know we'll end up with a giant stuffed animal from those, you know, those fair games. So have an amazing day 2 at the Portage X. And if you see Matt Schroeder around, who is our summer events reporter, make sure you go by, say hi, and enter in our Celebrate Summer for your chance to win that $7,000 prize package from Dufresne Furniture Portage.

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8: I'm Judy Peters. Hot and humid this weekend. A complete look at your forecast details after the news. The All Nations Soccer Day brought more than 150 people to Rotary Park on Canada Day. The event featured teams representing several cultural communities, along with food, music, and family activities celebrating diversity. An organizer from PCRC says the event exceeded expectations.
9: A lot of people turned out, the spectators, the communities, people came all over.
8: They also thanked the many volunteers, community groups, and supporters who helped make the day a success. A local food bank is expressing deep gratitude after receiving a boost from Portage Prairie firefighters, who raised $2,200 through their storefront window washing fundraiser. The donation comes at a critical time as the organization continues to see rising demand for support from individuals and families across the community. Auxiliary Lieutenant Justina Hamill says the funding will go directly toward restocking shelves that have been stretched thin in recent months.
10: We are so grateful to the firefighters for their donation this year and thankful to those businesses that supported by having their windows washed. It's going to help us to restock our very bare shelves right now. So we're really, really thankful to them.
8: The food bank says demand has increased sharply this year, with hundreds of individuals accessing services each month as more residents face challenges tied to rising costs of living. The Portage Family Resource Center welcomed families to the Island Park for its annual teddy bear picnic, offering a free afternoon of games, crafts, and imaginative fun. To tell us more, here's Portage Online's Tristan Sokolowski.
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8: Mix of sun and cloud today, chance of showers, and risk of a thunderstorm. A high of 28 and the humidex 34. Today's UV index is 7 or high. Partly cloudy tonight, chance of showers, risk of a thunderstorm, and a low of 16. Tomorrow, a mix of sun and cloud, chance of showers and thunderstorms, a high of 30 and the Humidex 39. For Monday, there's a chance of showers, high of 26, and then sunshine on Tuesday, a high of 24. Current weather conditions can be found anytime on the Napa Auto Parts Portage of Prairie weather page on your Portage online app. I'm Judy Peters.

0: Terry Clark.
1: 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I don't know about you, but the second July rolls around, they're out here acting like they own the place. And I, for one, am just not having it. I swear, you can spend an hour outside and come back looking like you lost a fight to a tiny vampire convention. And isn't it funny how they always seem to find that one spot? You spray bug spray all over, and they somehow get that one spot that just annoys you. 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And I was, oh, the worst. 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Somehow even your forehead gets it. 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

0: 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They're probably losing a battle against Manitoba's unofficial provincial bird, which is the mosquito. And I told my husband, I flat out said, I am investing in one of those fly swatters or those like bug zapper things, like where you, they look like a fly swatter, but like you're outside and you can just like wave them around and you hear that like pop, pop, pop, pop of the mosquitoes dying. 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
5: Mix of sun and cloud today, chance of showers and risk of a thunderstorm. A high of 28 and the Humidex 34. Today's UV index is 7 or high. Partly cloudy tonight, chance of showers, risk of a thunderstorm and a low of 16. Tomorrow, a mix of sun and cloud, chance of showers and thunderstorms, a high of 30 and the Humidex 39. For Monday, there's a chance of showers, high of 26, and then sunshine on Tuesday, a high of 24. Current weather conditions can be found anytime on the Napa Auto Parts Portage of Prairie weather page on your Portage online app. I'm Judy Peters.

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0: Six more and then some past the perimeter. Well, if you're a farmer or part of a farm family, we've got something you'll want to put in your calendar. 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Now, come enjoy a great meal, catch up with the neighbors, and spend some time celebrating the people who keep Manitoba growing. Oh, and make sure you stick around because we'll be giving away thousands of dollars in prizes throughout the event. 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We'd love to see you there, and we'll see you on Thursday, July 9th at the MNP Exhibition Building on Island Park right here in Portage for the Farmer Appreciation Lunch.
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Today, our high, 27 degrees, a mix of sun and cloud, 30% chance of showers in the afternoon with a risk of thunderstorm. Now, with the Humidex, it's going to feel like 33 degrees, and the UV index is going to be 7 or high, so you're going to want to throw some sunscreen on. Now, tonight, cloudy periods and a low of 16. Heading into tomorrow, 29 and sunny, and then tomorrow night, cloudy with 60% chance of showers and a low of 18.

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0: John Barry on CFRY 920. Well, I caught up with Vienna Kincaid, who is an organizer of, well, this special event that's happening up in Eriksdale starting today. It's Creamery Days. So, Vienna, this is a special anniversary from Creamery Days, isn't it?
2: This is our 10th anniversary, and we have, you know, our usual events, but just a little more excitement with some of the entertainment that we brought in.
0: Amazing. And, you know, you used to host this event in August, so why do you host it now in July?
2: Yes, with being a farming community, you know, when we were holding it in August, it was a little tough because the farmers were in the fields, busy with either combines or still haying. Beginning of July, people are still, you know, they're gathering and getting ready to do stuff, but not everybody's in the fields yet. So we have a lot more people, able to come to town to enjoy the event.
0: Amazing. And let's talk about the Creamery Museum.
2: You know, up until 1990, it was an operating creamery. Then we've turned it into our local museum, and there's lots of unique items to see from the area, from the past of what people used to do and how they used to farm this area.
0: Amazing. So that is Creamery Days. That is happening in Eriksdale today and tomorrow. So you're going to want to take it in. There's lots going on, lots of entertainment. You've also got a tractor pull, Heartland Rodeo, Sean Musso. He's playing today at 1 p.m. So just would have kicked off his show. And Lost in a Small Town is tonight at 8 p.m. Now, the Eriksdale Chamber Market Garden is also happening today until 2. So you still have time to head in for that, as well as the barbecue lunch. That is going on as well.
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9: Mix of sun and cloud today, chance of showers and risk of a thunderstorm. A high of 28 and the humidex 34. Today's UV index is 7 or high. Partly cloudy tonight, chance of showers, risk of a thunderstorm and a low of 16. Tomorrow, a mix of sun and cloud, chance of showers and thunderstorms, a high of 30 and the humidex 39. Current weather conditions can be found anytime on the Napa Auto Parts Portage of Prairie weather page on your Portage Online app. I'm Judy Peters.

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1: Hello, Celebrate Summer. It is Matt Schroeder here down at the Portage X for their 154th year doing it. That's pretty crazy. And what else is crazy is the amount of people here wearing pants. If you're coming down here today, let me tell you right now, it is hot. So hot that you might even want to wear a tank top and shorts. And just like me, I might even bring some short shorts tomorrow because golly, what a hot weekend we have. Probably the best weekend we've had all year so far. The weather is finally showing out for us, and it's the perfect time if you're coming down to the Portage X. The rides are so movie, not really sitting still, and they'll be moving around, the wind will be blowing in your face. It is a great time. All the vendors are here. We've got reptile vendors, we've got bouncy houses, we have petting zoo, we have lemonade food, everything you could want and more is down at the Portage X this weekend. So come on down and come check it out. It is a great time. Don't take my word for it though. Come on down and check it out for yourself. And I heard there's karaoke later tonight down at 4 o'clock here by the main stage. So if you hear anyone singing and it's a little shrill, spoiler alert, very good chance it was me. So come on down and come enjoy this fair the same way I am. Come check out my booth. Come check out all the vendors here. It is a great time. Once again, that was Matt Schroeder with Celebrate Summer at the Portage X.
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0: Leave Your Light On, Chris Buck Band, CFRY 920. Well, the Carberry Fair kicked off yesterday. Lots going on today. This is the Carberry Fair and Races. Now, lots going on today. Like I said, from 1 to 5 p.m. today, they have bingo in the dining hall. There's lots of children's activities going on as well. There's also a draft horse show that is just started. That started at 1:30. There's a cornhole tournament as well. 2 p.m., Sleepy the Clown is at the grandstand. And the live 4-H beef sale, that starts at 4:30 today, as well as there's also some supper in the hall at 5. Then they've got the Chuck and Chariot races that are happening. 6:30's Chariot races, and then the Chuck Wagon races kick off at 8 p.m., as well as they're going to have fireworks to end the day.
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7: Mix of sun and cloud today, chance of showers, and risk of a thunderstorm. A high of 28 and the Humidex 34. Today's UV index is 7 or high. Partly cloudy tonight, chance of showers, risk of a thunderstorm, and a low of 16. Tomorrow, a mix of sun and cloud, chance of showers and thunderstorms, a high of 30 and the Humidex 39. For Monday, there's a chance of showers, high of 26, and then sunshine on Tuesday, a high of 24. Current weather conditions can be found anytime on the Napa Auto Parts Portage of Prairie weather page on your Portage online app. I'm Judy Peters.

0: One Smokey Rose, Anita Perez on CFRY 920. Well, lots of mosquitoes out. Can we all agree that they've officially clocked in for the summer? I don't know where they've come from, but it happens so quickly. But the second July usually rolls around. They're out here acting like they own the place. And I mean, with all the moisture and rain that we've gotten over the last while, I get it. But I swear you can't even spend an hour outside because you come back looking like you lost a fight with the tiny vampire convention. Now, isn't it funny how they always seem to find that one spot you forgot to put bug spray on? Like it'll be like your elbow or ankle or somewhere on your forehead or the bottom of your foot. The bottom of your foot is the worst. I got bit there the other day and it was the worst. Now, the worst part though is you're outside trying to enjoy a nice evening and suddenly you're doing the awkward mosquito dance, swatting the air, spinning in circles, and probably looking ridiculous to your neighbors. So if you're headed outside today, don't forget the bug spray. And if you hear someone clapping at absolutely nothing, don't worry. They're probably just losing a battle against Manitoba's unofficial provincial bird, which is the mosquito.
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Brittany Boschman here with you until 3. Hope you're having a great day so far. Lots going on in and around Portage, La Prairie, but let's first take a look at your weather today. 27s are high. Mix of sun and cloud. There is a 30% chance of showers this afternoon with a risk of thunderstorm. With the humidex, though, it's going to feel like 33 degrees, and there is a UV index of 7 or high. Now, tonight, cloudy periods, a low of 16. Tomorrow, sunny and a high of 29. Tomorrow night, cloudy with 60% chance of showers and a low of 18. Coming up this hour, we're going to talk about Creamery Days in Ericksdale. The Carberry Fair is going on. The Portage Axe, as well as the kickoff to summer party in Killarney, is tonight.

0: That was What Kind of Fool, Lionel Cartwright on CFRY 920. Well, tonight, the kickoff to summer concert event in Killarney is taking place. Now, you've got Doc Walker, Jess Moskaluke, and JoJo Mason hitting the stage. 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Shamrock Center, there's going to be Kitchen and Caboodle, Lewis and Jones. You can get, yeah, it's going to be great. So head on out and take part in this event in Killarney.
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10: Mix of sun and cloud today, chance of showers and risk of a thunderstorm, a high of 28 and the humidex 34. Today's UV index is 7 or high. Partly cloudy tonight, chance of showers, risk of a thunderstorm and a low of 16. Tomorrow, a mix of sun and cloud, chance of showers and thunderstorms, a high of 30 and the humidex 39. Current weather conditions can be found anytime on the Napa Auto Parts Portage of Prairie weather page on your Portage online app. I'm Judy Peters.

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1: Hello, Celebrate Summer. It is Matt Shorter here at the Portage X for the 154th year, and I'm joined by fairgoer Matt Kendall.
2: Dan.
1: Oh my goodness, sorry, Dan. Dan Kendall. So, Dan, what brings you down to this beautiful fair today?
2: You know what? Always the rides and fun stuff for my son. And then, to me, it's the karaoke. We do karaoke here every Friday at the Army Navy and all that stuff, and I found out that they do that every year at here at the X, and you know what? Last year I came in number two, so I'm going to try for number one this year.
1: You're going to get a lot of competition because I'm joining that this year too. So yeah. I might get number one and you might get second to my first.
2: Well, we'll see how it goes.
1: So, Dan, how are you beating the heat today?
2: Drinks. Lots of good drinks. You know, the lemonade stand is over here. And, you know, I keep on going for them. So, other than that... And under a tree. Shade under a tree, yeah.
1: And I've got a nice little canopy here, a bunch of ice cold water, so come on down to the fair, come check it out. Any last words, Dan?
2: Oh, enjoy the show.
1: Thank you very much. Celebrate summer, Matt Schroeder at the Portage X.
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0: Manitoba today kicked off, and we caught up with Vienna Kincaid, who is a coordinator of this event, and we asked her, this is a special anniversary for Creamery Days, Vienna, isn't it?
1: This is our 10th anniversary, and we have, you know, our usual events, but just a little more excitement with some of the entertainment that we brought in.
0: Yeah, and you have lots going on. Tractor pull, there's a baseball tournament, slow pitch tournament, there's so much, lots of entertainment, and there's agricultural exhibits. And let's talk about the Creamery Museum.
1: You know, up until 1990, it was an operating creamery. And we've turned it into our local museum. And there's lots of unique items to see from the area, from the past of what people used to do and how they used to farm this area.
0: Yeah, and you have your Heartland Rodeo going on. And also Lost in a Small Town is taking the stage at 8 p.m. tonight. Also, Vienna, I want to ask, you know, it takes a lot of volunteer and sponsors to put on an event of this magnitude.
1: Absolutely. We start really, you know, within a month after the previous year, we're back on the phone, phoning people, contacting events and things like that. And then, yeah, the sponsors and volunteers are a huge part of the organization. And if without them, we wouldn't be able to do this event.
0: All right, well, take in Creamery Days. It's also going on tomorrow. So there's lots going on tomorrow as well for Creamery Days. So if you're not able to get there tonight, then for sure try and get up to Eriksdale tomorrow.
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Current weather conditions can be found anytime on the Napa Auto Parts Portage of Prairie weather page on your Portage online app. I'm Judy Peters.

0: Willie and the Gypsy Seaweed Band on CFRY 920. Well, that's it for me today. I'm Brittany Boschman. Lots to take in and around the community. Remember, kickoff to summer in Killarney is going on tonight. Carberry Fair and races. Also, Creamery Days in Eriksdale. And, of course, day number two of the Portage X.
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That was Truck Yeah by Tim McGraw on CFRY. Happy Saturday, Portage. If you're looking for something fun to do this afternoon, the Portage X is in full swing. The Midway is buzzing. The food vendors are serving up all the fair favorites. There's live entertainment, livestock shows, a petting zoo, family games, and plenty to see around the grounds. So whether you're spending an hour there or staying until the evening entertainment, there's something for all ages. It's another great day to get out and enjoy one of Portage's biggest summer traditions. I'm Tristan Sokolowski, and let's keep it right here. For more great music, this is Trying to Believe by High Valley.

0: That was Shadow of a Doubt by Earl Thompson Conley on CFRY. It's shaping up to be another warm summer afternoon across Portage. We're sitting around 23 degrees with sunshine giving way to a mix of sun and cloud. There's a 30% chance of showers later today, along with the risk of a thunderstorm. We're still headed for a high of 28 degrees, but it will feel more like 34 with the Humidex. So if you're spending time outdoors, make sure to stay hydrated, wear sunscreen, and keep an eye on the sky if those clouds begin to build. But for now, let's keep it right here for more great music coming up in just a few minutes.
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5: Mix of sun and cloud today, chance of showers and risk of a thunderstorm. A high of 28 and the Humidex 34. Today's UV index is 7 or high. Partly cloudy tonight, chance of showers, risk of a thunderstorm and a low of 16. Tomorrow, a mix of sun and cloud, chance of showers and thunderstorms, a high of 30 and the Humidex 39. Current weather conditions can be found anytime on the Napa Auto Parts Portage of Prairie weather page on your Portage online app. I'm Judy Peters.

0: That was Hello Country by Stephen Lee Olson on CFRY. If you got young readers at home, there's still time to head over to the Portage Regional Library for the TD Summer Reading Club Dive In Kickoff Party. It runs until 4 o'clock this afternoon and is open to all ages. 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It's a great way to keep kids excited about books while school is out. But for now, let's keep it right here for more great music coming up in just a few minutes.
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5: Mix of sun and cloud today, chance of showers and risk of a thunderstorm. A high of 28 and the humidex 34. Today's UV index is 7 or high. Partly cloudy tonight, chance of showers, risk of a thunderstorm and a low of 16. Tomorrow, a mix of sun and cloud, chance of showers and thunderstorms, a high of 30 and the humidex 39. For Monday, there's a chance of showers, high of 26, and then sunshine on Tuesday, a high of 24. Current weather conditions can be found anytime on the Napa Auto Parts Portage of Prairie weather page on your Portage online app. I'm Judy Peters.

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0: That was Wreck of the Edmund Fitzgerald on CFRY. One of the best parts of the fair season is the live entertainment, and you'll find plenty of it at the Portage X this weekend. Throughout the event, you'll hear local performers and tribute acts keeping the crowd entertained, making it a great excuse to grab a snack, find a seat, and enjoy some live music. So whether you're there for the midway or just soaking up the atmosphere, the entertainment lineup adds even more excitement to the weekend. But for now, let's keep it right here for more great music coming up in just a few minutes.
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That was Three Mississippi by Terry Clark on CFRY. Just a reminder, if you're heading out this afternoon, the heat will be notable. Even though the thermometer tops out around 28 degrees, it will feel closer to 34 with the Humidex. There is a slight chance of showers through the afternoon, but there also is the risk of a thunderstorm developing later on. So if you're heading to the fair or spending time at the lake or campground, keep checking the forecast as conditions can change pretty quickly. I'm Tristan Sokolowski, and let's keep it right here for more great music. This is Fix Anything.

0: That was She Keeps the Homes Fire Burning on CFRY. Book lovers have plenty to browse this summer at the Portage Regional Library. Their 48th annual summer book sale is now underway and continuing right through till August 29th. Thousands of books, movies, magazines, music, and more are available for all ages. So whether you're looking for a beach read, something for the kids, or just love finding a bargain, it's worth stopping in to see what treasures you can uncover. But for now, let's keep it right here for more great music coming up in just a few minutes.
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4: Partly cloudy tonight, chance of showers, risk of a thunderstorm, and a low of 16. Tomorrow, a mix of sun and cloud, chance of showers and thunderstorms, a high of 30 and the Humidex 39. For Monday, there's a chance of showers, high of 26, and then sunshine on Tuesday, a high of 24. Current weather conditions can be found anytime on the Napa Auto Parts Portage of Prairie weather page on your Portage online app. I'm Judy Peters.

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0: That was Eighth Day by Dean Brody on CFRY. If you're still deciding on what to do this afternoon, the Portage X has something for everyone. Kids can enjoy the family fun zone, games, petting zoo, and reptiles, while adults can check out the vendor market, food booths, and home living displays. Of course, the Midway rides are always a crowd favorite. It's one of those events where you can easily spend the afternoon making memories with family and friends. But let's keep it right here for more great music coming up in just a few minutes.
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5: Partly cloudy tonight, chance of showers, risk of a thunderstorm, and a low of 16. Tomorrow, a mix of sun and cloud, chance of showers and thunderstorms, a high of 30 and the humidex 39. For Monday, there's a chance of showers, high of 26, and then sunshine on Tuesday, a high of 24. Current weather conditions can be found anytime on the Napa Auto Parts Portage of Prairie weather page on your Portage Online app. I'm Judy Peters.

0: That was I'm So Getting Over You by Kira Isabella on CFRY. Looking ahead to next week, if you ever wanted to explore your creative side, the Ports Learning and Literacy Center is offering free art classes on July 7th and July 21st from 1:30 until 3 in the afternoon. Registration is required and space is limited, so it's a great idea to sign up early. It's a welcoming opportunity to learn new skills, meet new people, and spend an afternoon getting creative. But until then, let's keep it right here for more great music coming up in just a little bit.
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That was Made for You by JoJo Mason on CFRY. If you're getting hungry this afternoon, the Portage X has you covered. From classic midway favorites like mini donuts, lemonade, and cotton candy to burgers, fries, and plenty of other fair food, there's something for every craving. So take a stroll through the food vendors, grab a treat, and enjoy everything the fair has to offer. It's a perfect way to spend a warm summer Saturday with friends and family. But let's keep it right here for more great music. This is Talk of the Town.

0: That was The Way We Make a Broken Heart by Roseanne Cash on CFRY. Here's something to put on your calendar for next week. The Holiday Avenue Project Garden Tour returns Saturday, July 11th from 9:30 until 3. 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And if you enjoy gardening or simply appreciate beautiful outdoor spaces, this is always a wonderful community event. But for now, let's keep it right here for more great music coming up in just a few minutes.
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6: Partly cloudy tonight, chance of showers, risk of a thunderstorm, and a low of 16. Tomorrow, a mix of sun and cloud, chance of showers and thunderstorms, a high of 30 and the humidex 39. For Monday, there's a chance of showers, high of 26, and then sunshine on Tuesday, a high of 24. Current weather conditions can be found anytime on the Napa Auto Parts Portage of Prairie weather page on your Portage online app. I'm Judy Peters.

0: That was Loving You Is Killing Me on CFRY. Looking ahead to next Saturday, the Fort Lorraine Museum is hosting a unique Mask Bridgerton High Tea. Guests are invited to dress up, enjoy an elegant afternoon tea with elevated treats, and masks will even be provided. Seating is limited, so if you've been thinking about attending, now's the time to reserve your spot. I went to the one in Gladstone earlier this summer, and oh my goodness, it was a blast. So if you want to attend something like this, I highly recommend it. It's a fun opportunity to step back in time and enjoy a one-of-a-kind afternoon right here in Portage. But for now, let's keep it right here for more great music coming up in just a few minutes.
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10: Partly cloudy tonight, chance of showers, risk of a thunderstorm, and a low of 16. Tomorrow, a mix of sun and cloud, chance of showers and thunderstorms, a high of 30, and the Humidex 39. For Monday, there's a chance of showers, high of 26, and then sunshine on Tuesday, a high of 24. Current weather conditions can be found anytime on the Napa Auto Parts Portage of Prairie weather page on your Portage Online app. I'm Judy Peters.

0: That was Hometown Kids by the Recklaws on CFRY. And as we wrap up the afternoon, here's one last look at your weather. We'll top out around 28 degrees today, although it will feel more like 34 with that humidex. And expect a mix of sun and cloud through the rest of the afternoon with a 30% chance of showers and a risk of a thunderstorm into the evening. Conditions can improve overnight as skies become clear with a low of 16 degrees. So if you're heading out to enjoy the rest of your Saturday, stay cool, stay hydrated, and keep an eye on the sky if you hear thunder. I'm Tristan Sokolowski, and I hope you have a safe and enjoyable evening, and keep it right here on CFRY.
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920 CFRY, supper time, Saturday night. Couple of Tims to start the hour off. Tim of the Glory Boys, when you know, you know. Tim McGraw, one of those nights. Hopefully it's a great night tonight with plenty of things going on in and around Portage, including the Portage X. We'll talk a little bit about that. We have some Reba McEntire this hour, Carrie Underwood, Jess Moskaluk performing in Killarney tonight. We'll hear from her, George Strait, and more. Back in time right now, though, with the Johnner Brothers. It's the Old Gang here with CFRY.

0: It's finally Friday on a Saturday. Earl Thomas Conley. It's been a bit of a weird week with Canada Day right in the middle. That song was originally done by George Jones. Day number two of the Portage Jackson. It will go late into the night tonight. Another big day tomorrow. The beer garden is now open for the evening. Lots of the family events happening through the day today, and some tribute bands taking to the stage here shortly, including a Rolling Stones tribute band, a Bon Jovi tribute band, and a Motley Crue tribute band as well. Still a few things going on the horse ring this evening, and still a few other things happening. The Midway, of course, goes to the wee hours or the late hours tonight. The MNB exhibition building still open for all the indoor vendors, the home living and quilt show, and another full day of events coming up tomorrow, including some great country music from the likes of Johanna Atchison, the Sharp Family, Johnny Dietrich, Northern Reflections, a Johnny Cash tribute band, and much, much more. Lots of family activities coming up tomorrow as well. We've been there all weekend long as part of Celebrate Summer with Dufresne Furniture Portage, Blue Moon Water. 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
5: Partly cloudy tonight, chance of showers, risk of a thunderstorm, and a low of 16. Tomorrow, a mix of sun and cloud, chance of showers and thunderstorms, a high of 30 and the Humidex 39. For Monday, there's a chance of showers, high of 26, and then sunshine on Tuesday, a high of 24. Current weather conditions can be found anytime on the Napa Auto Parts Portage of Prairie weather page on your Portage online app. I'm Judy Peters.

0: all performing. Ian Killarney tonight, actually taking to the stage soon. Jess Moskaluk, Doc Walker, the big headliners tonight. Be a lot of fun for those that have tickets in Killarney. And we gave away quite a few on CFRY. It's Jess Moskaluk and Leave Each Other Alone.
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4: Partly cloudy tonight, chance of showers, risk of a thunderstorm, and a low of 16. Tomorrow, a mix of sun and cloud, chance of showers and thunderstorms, a high of 30 and the Humidex 39. For Monday, there's a chance of showers, high of 26, and then sunshine on Tuesday, a high of 24. Current weather conditions can be found anytime on the Napa Auto Parts Portage of Prairie weather page on your Portage online app. I'm Judy Peters.

And when the sun sets down and we are just starting to lose a little bit of time in the evening as far as the sunset is concerned, our sunrise once again after 5:30 in the morning, so we have lost a little bit of time there, but again, just starting to lose some time in the evening around Portage. The latest sunset is 9:46, and we've lost a couple of minutes, but that's it. Saturday night polka party on the way soon. Sports tonight. Oh, if you're a football fan, the CFL, BC hosting Edmonton. The Lions looking for their first win of the year, and that game just underway. Bomber game tomorrow night, a Sunday game. They'll play in Hamilton.

You don't need an algorithm to find your local information. Scroll over to the Portage Online app to see what's happening near you and keep up to date with CFRY.